or just prisoners of what we think we see? Is this life we're living real or a dream? A kaleidoscope of wonder, or so it may seem.

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Never leave crib for the ends. 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Never leave crib.

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This DJ is about to take you on a ride through the decades of music. Be prepared for something new. Something special. Something remarkable. It's time to welcome your host.

crib by the end. 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
1: Where?
2: Father?
1: Father?
2: What happened? I need help.
3: What is democracy?
4: Got something to do with young men killing each other, aren't
3: they? When it comes to my turn, will you want me to go?
4: For democracy, any man would give his only begotten son.

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0: 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This DJ is about to take you on a ride through the decades of music. Be prepared for something new. Something special. Something remarkable. It's time to welcome your host.
1: And now, he who's give you the best world's unusual dance music that exists.
2: He combines on his own way. The man, the legend, the DJ, Mr. Hey.

0: Attention. This DJ is about to take you on a ride through the decades of music. Be prepared for something new. Something special. Something remarkable. It's time to welcome your host.
1: Are you ready for attention? 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

0: 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This DJ is about to take you on a ride through the decades of music. Be prepared for something new. Something special. Something remarkable. It's time to welcome your host.
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Something special. Something remarkable. It's time to welcome your host.

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Something special. Something remarkable. 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
1: Hey, yo, Ultra, Miami, I know it's hot and all, but are you ready to jump around?

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Up high, up in the sky, come on. You know it's coming down, Ultra. We're gonna make it loud.

That's right, we are sure that that's how we party today. 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Thank you so much for coming out early here today. We love you, Miami. Thank you so much. Respect. Right now, we go from hard to low right now. We're going to play the new single, Show Tech, Brooks, On Our Own. Something new, something fresh. Check it out, Miami. You're going to love this shit. Coming out next week.

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1: Everyone here in Miami is down with us.
0: That's right, Ultra, we are Showtech, please. Put your hands up.

0: over here. 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
0: 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Please, represent yourself, no matter where the fuck you're from. 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

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Show me your hands. Come on. Some hard shit. Show check. Here we go. Okay, here we go. 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

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Wow. 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